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Good afternoon and welcome to the news on Maori FM 89.9. Here are the latest stories from Kiribati and across the Pacific. In our local news, the Ministry of Women, Youth, Sports and Social Affairs has successfully concluded its Youth Opening Event, Career Fair and Youth Day Closing Ceremony at the Bezo Complex. The Ministry has expressed its appreciation to government ministries for their continued support while congratulating schools, students and young people who took part in the career fair and explored opportunities available to them. MWISA has also acknowledged the support of private businesses and development partners whose financial and in-kind contributions helped make the events possible. The Ministry says continued cooperation and support from all sectors will help create greater opportunities and a brighter future for young people in Kiribati. The Embassy of Japan in Kiribati has joined a welcome reception hosted by the Ministry of Fisheries and Ocean Resources at Horizon Cafe in Bezo for a Japanese training team that arrived in Kiribati last week. The visit is part of Japan's ongoing cooperation with Kiribati's fisheries sector and supports the new fish collection vessel project, the MV Tebukupaene. The 10-day training program is being supported by the Japan International Cooperation System, or JICS, which is the project's procurement agent. The Shipbuilding Research Center of Japan, known as SRCJ, is serving as JICS vessel procurement consultant. The Japanese embassy thanked M4 for its warm hospitality and said it looks forward to continued cooperation towards the successful training and operation of the new vessel. Meanwhile, as the number of vessels registered for international export in Kiribati continues to increase, competent authority officers from the Ministry of Fisheries and Ocean Resources are continuing vessel inspections to ensure compliance with food safety standards and international market requirements. The ministry says inspectors travel to the ports where vessels are berthed whenever an inspection is required. This week, the Maribo 65 was inspected in Kiribati by two competent authority officers after the vessel berthed there. M4 has thanked the Maribo 65 team for their cooperation and coordination during the inspection. Now in our Pacific news. Environmental and community groups from U.S. Pacific and Caribbean territories are calling on the governor of the Commonwealth of the Northern Mariana Islands to formally oppose a proposed federal deep-sea mining lease sale near the Marianas. Representatives from the Mariana Islands, American Samoa, Puerto Rico, and the U.S. Virgin Islands have written to Governor David Apatang, urging his administration to recommend that a U.S. Department of the Interior halt the leasing process. The groups are calling for the proposed Northern Mariana Islands Outer Continental Shelf Pacific Mineral Lease Sale, known as PACM 2, to be suspended or terminated. They are also asking the federal government not to issue a final leasing note and to cancel the proposed lease sale scheduled for December 16. The groups say Governor Apatang has until October 19 to submit his recommendations to the U.S. Secretary of the Internal under federal regulations. Papua New Guinea's capital, Port Moresby, is often ranked among the world's most dangerous cities because of its law and order challenges. However, the city is also experiencing growth with cultural and sporting events as well as increasing business activity. RNZ Pacific recently spoke with Port Moresby's Metropolitan Superintendent Warwick Simatab, a senior police officer who believes strongly in the potential of the capital despite the challenges facing him. With several major events ahead, including next year's general election and the planned entry of the Port Moresby-based PNG Chiefs into Australia's NRL competition in 2028, Simatab is working to ensure the city has the appropriate security conditions in place.
And finally, a historic cemetery in Rarotonga in the Cook Islands have been vandalized, leaving families and members of the local community devastated. An Australian-based researcher who has led a 10-year restoration project at Nikau Cemetery is calling for those responsible for damaging the graves and headstones to be prosecuted. Several headstones were reportedly knocked over this week, including the headstone of researcher Kate Walker's mother. Speaking to Pacific Waves, she never expected such vandalism could happen in the Cook Islands. And that brings us to the end of this news bulletin.

0: remember na mi kampana e PPA. 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
1: The radio. 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I are you am chance. Get the services. Here I am Romono. Karini am Romono. Pana Boresi, I don't know that. Pana Punan, the Nota, yay. I'm service.
0: 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You are there.
1: I can hear in the letter, Kitimetuanca Roy PPA. Jeremy, we're in a Payan studio. Are you Punan, the Punam? Linan on the Koroke, Linan on the band, or Linan the Betapuan, or Tekateke, Yaponan Benkorok, Teradian, Nana Studio PPA, our ringer, Wagger Ramapa, and I'm professional PPA. PPA in the Tayo. 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The moment the boat again, what is it? Nicaragua, the boat again, a pooper again. Wouldn't up at the Metuan VBA and Kuna and Karoy in promotion, but awareness, yon the social media, Lanon the Kau Aikabo.
0: They take an honor and Mary marketing at PPA.org.ki, Ibukin Paninindro Rona. 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
1: Yep, isn't this a

A open day meton on Rayon Panan Mauri FM 89.9. 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
1: 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The bodak in Makuria yo ponimewa ana departments aika e makurina nana naron the corporate support departments, architecture and building engineering departments, energy planning departments, civil engineering departments, or the water and sanitation engineering departments.
4: The corporate support department ekaina kiroya rapata ke units aikai. The administration, the registry, the account, the research and development unit, the project planning unit, away the information and communication technology unit. 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
3: The corporate support department e kaina kiro yarapata ke unit saikai. The administration, the registry, the account, the research and development unit, the project planning unit.

0: Good afternoon and welcome to the news on Maori FM 89.9. Here are the latest stories from Kiribati and across the Pacific. In our local news, the Ministry of Women, Youth, Sport and Social Affairs has successfully concluded its youth opening event, career fair and Youth Day closing ceremony at the Bezo Complex. The ministry has expressed its appreciation to government ministries for their continued support while congratulating schools, students and young people who took part in the career fair and explored opportunities available to them. MWISA has also acknowledged the support of private businesses and development partners whose financial and in-kind contributions helped make the events possible. The ministry says continued cooperation and support from all sectors will help create greater opportunities and a brighter future for young people in Kiribati. The Embassy of Japan in Kiribati has joined a welcome reception hosted by the Ministry of Fisheries and Ocean Resources at Horizon Cafe in Bezo for a Japanese training team that arrived in Kiribati last week. The visit is part of Japan's ongoing cooperation with Kiribati's fisheries sector and supports the new fish collection vessel project, the MV Tebukupaene. The 10-day training program is being supported by the Japan International Cooperation System, or JICS, which is the project's procurement agent. The Shipbuilding Research Center of Japan, known as SRCJ, is serving as JICS vessel procurement consultant. The Japanese embassy thanked M4 for its warm hospitality and said it looks forward to continued cooperation towards the successful training and operation of the new vessel. Meanwhile, as the number of vessels registered for international export in Kiribati continues to increase, competent authority officers from the Ministry of Fisheries and Ocean Resources are continuing vessel inspections to ensure compliance with food safety standards and international market requirements. The ministry says inspectors travel to the ports where vessels are berthed whenever an inspection is required. This week, the Medibo 65 was inspected in Kiribati by two competent authority officers after the vessel berthed there. M4 has thanked the Medibo 65 team for their cooperation and coordination during the inspection. Now in our Pacific news. Environmental and community groups from U.S. Pacific and Caribbean territories are calling on the governor of the Commonwealth of the Northern Mariana Islands to formally oppose a proposed federal deep-sea mining lease sale near the Marianas. Representatives from the Mariana Islands, American Samoa, Puerto Rico, and the U.S. Virgin Islands have written to Governor David Apatang urging his administration to recommend that a U.S. Department of the Interior halt the leasing process. The groups are calling for the proposed Northern Mariana Islands Outer Continental Shelf Pacific Mineral Lease Sale, known as PACM 2, to be suspended or terminated. They are also asking the federal government not to issue a final leasing note and to cancel the proposed lease sale scheduled for December 16. The groups say Governor Apatang has until October 19 to submit his recommendations to the U.S. Secretary of the Internal under federal regulations. Papua New Guinea's capital, Port Moresby, is often ranked among the world's most dangerous cities because of its law and order challenges. However, the city is also experiencing growth with cultural and sporting events as well as increasing business activity. RNZ Pacific recently spoke with Port Moresby's Metropolitan Superintendent Warwick Simatab, a senior police officer who believes strongly in the potential of the capital despite the challenges facing him. With several major events ahead, including next year's general election and the planned entry of the Port Moresby-based PNG Chiefs into Australia's NRL competition in 2028, Simatab is working to ensure the city has the appropriate security conditions in place. And finally, a historic cemetery in Rarotonga in the Cook Islands have been vandalized, leaving families and members of the local community devastated. An Australian-based researcher who has led a 10-year restoration project at Nikau Cemetery is calling for those responsible for damaging the graves and headstones to be prosecuted. Several headstones were reportedly knocked over this week, including the headstone of researcher Kate Walker's mother. Speaking to Pacific Waves, she never expected such vandalism could happen in the Cook Islands. And that brings us to the end of this news bulletin.
1: On a warm summer's eve, on a train bound for nowhere, I met up with a gambler. We were both too tired to sleep, so we took turns staring

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Be nobody doing no better. Oh, it's a boy, you know. If you get a great boy, you. The boy out there, you can't be seen. You can't get a

Awa iyo am kata no atari atangira kina kona men nampu atakene makuri ya emise. The Ministry of Infrastructure and Sustainable Energy, or MISE, is pleased to announce the following employment opportunities for suitably qualified and experienced individuals. 1. Water Management Officer, Level 11 to 10. 3. Heavy Plant Operator, Level 16 to 15. 1. Plant Operator, Level 18 to 17. 1. Driver, Level 19 to 18. 1. Batch Plant Tradesman, Level 17 or 16 to 15, or Level 14 to 13. Full details of these vacancies can be cited at the Ministry of Employment, Human Resource Development website and MISE website as well. Kamraba from Secretary, Ministry of Infrastructure and Sustainable Energy. Anakatanwata Kianko o Kiripes Association of Non-Governmental Organizations. 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
3: Meiji.
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Here, the Sinawaki, Yara Katanota, Nibon, Roy, Chow, one wound in the morning upon a yogi, or Sawaki, the Mamukatanota.

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gone. 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Not just for Deacon Toka Pope, but for all of us. We give thanks and praise to God. 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
0: 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Today we celebrate the feast of Mary. It's the holy name of Mary. And our deacon here, Tokapope, has a special devotion to Mary. And that is why his theme that he has chosen for his ordination is "The Lord is my strength and my seal." And then he says to Mary, our mother, mother of the church, pray for me. He understands that he is weak. On his own, he cannot live his life as a priest. And that is why he turns to the Lord and says, "You are my strength, my shield." And then to Mary, asking to pray for him, to accompany him in his journey, just as our Mother Mary accompanies us, the church, just as Mary accompanied the disciples, she continues to accompany us. We do not worship Mary, but we seek her intercessions, her prayers for us. I want us to reflect on the readings of today. From Jeremiah, we hear of his call. The Lord says to him, "Before I formed you in the womb, I knew you. Before you came to birth, I consecrated you." But Jeremiah was afraid. He felt that he is weak, he is not worthy. And he says, "I do not know how to speak. Even I am too young. How can I respond to this call?"
2: Yeah.
0: God wasn't expecting Jeremiah to depend on his own strength. He simply told him, "Do not be afraid, I am with you." So my dear brothers and sisters, and my dear brother Tokapopwe, these words are also for you and for all of us. And today, as a community, as a church, we celebrate the gift of priesthood. So your priesthood, our priesthood, is God's call, not ours, God's call.

does she say? Let it be done to me according to your word. This is the attitude that all of us should have. This is the attitude that we invite our deacons, soon to be priests, to have. Let it be done to me according to your will. So Mary says yes to God's call, and that leads Mary to be the mother of Jesus. Even though she did not fully understand what the message of the angel meant, a lot of uncertainties, but she was able to trust. In the gospel of today, Jesus says, I am the good shepherd. The good shepherd lays down his life for his sheep. So a priest is not ordained simply to have a position in the church. He is ordained to give his life for Christ and for God's people. And nowhere else than in the Eucharist, when we celebrate at the table of the sacrifice, that we see this perfectly, what it means to be a priest, to be given for others. And at every Mass, Jesus, the Good Shepherd, gives himself, sacrifices himself for us. And he says, this is my body, my blood, given for you. My dear son, Tokapope, these words of Jesus will become central to your priesthood. You will say them at the altar each day when you celebrate. You must also learn to live those words. So, my dear son, the Eucharist is not only the center of what you will celebrate as a priest, it must become the pattern how you live your life as a priest each day. And as you celebrate the Eucharist at the altar, allow Christ to teach you to give yourself to God.

And whenever you are tired, when you are discouraged, even when you are joyful, always return to the altar where Jesus gives himself to you and to his people. And the people present here, your families, your loved ones, the church, we ask you that you bring these people together to that altar. Bring their hopes, their dreams, their struggles. Bring their families and the struggles they face in family life, their pain. Bring them to the altar. And lift your people to Christ. Their pain, their joy, their suffering, lift it to Christ. And as you shared, that I know Mother Mary will help me to do this. For she received Jesus and gave him to the world. She stood faithfully beside him, even at the cross. And in the same way, my dear son, you are called to receive Christ, especially in the Eucharist, and bring him to his people. So, simply, what the scriptures are telling us today, and especially telling you from Jeremiah, you are reminded of God's call for you to be a priest. You have followed the process of formation, of conversion, and you recognize that call of God, and you are responding to that call so generously. And what does Mary teach us? What does she teach you? Her yes to God, and trust in God. And in the gospel, the good shepherd lays down his life. That's what your priesthood is about. It is to give witness to Christ, to the people of God, to lay down your life as well. So, in your life, each day, remember the motto that you have chosen, the theme that you have chosen, and the theme that you are inviting the church to enter into once again, to remember, to celebrate that the Lord is my strength. The Lord is my shield. It's not my strength. It's not just my gifts, but what God is able to do in and through me. That's what matters. And we pray for you, we pray with you today, the church present here, and the church that is in communion with us through the live stream, the people, many people who are connected with us this morning through the live stream, they all praying for you. And this is our prayer, that may the Lord make you a holy priest, a faithful priest, and a joyful priest. His people.
And we pray that you will always love the Eucharist that you celebrate each day. Because from the Eucharist, your priesthood will receive its strength and meaning. And may Mary, Mother of the Church, Mother of Priests, accompany you each day. So do not be afraid. Trust in God.

Asuara, Ungaratataro, Sibusiko, Karuoa, Yonam Tabonibe, Yeo, Anakara, Oiroi, Tetamne, Yaroiro, Auka Korakora, Ente Karasa, Nipere Pitro, Bayangani, Kona, Am Tabonibe, Nam Nanoanga, Ausianga Nakoem, Bakona Katabua, Bayanga Nikaunaki Nikaubai, Awam Bain Tangira Aitei Matua, Naran Kristo Ayarawea.